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8: Here's Gannon Aukway in the Thousand Islands 3-day forecast. Tonight will be partly cloudy with possible showers continuing into the evening, and we'll get down to a low of 11. Tomorrow we can expect some sunshine with a high of 19. And Tuesday, cloudy with a high of 21. I'm Alyssa Brush with Gannon Aukway in the Thousand Islands Breaking and Local News.

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4: Here's Gananoque in the Thousand Islands 3-day forecast. Tonight will be partly cloudy with possible showers continuing into the evening and we'll get down to a low of 11. Tomorrow we can expect some sunshine with a high of 19. And Tuesday cloudy with a high of 21. I'm Alyssa Brush with Gananoque in the Thousand Islands Breaking and Local News.

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7: Here's Gannon Aquay in the Thousand Islands 3-day forecast. Tonight will be partly cloudy with possible showers continuing into the evening, and we'll get down to a low of 11. Tomorrow we can expect some sunshine with a high of 19. And Tuesday, cloudy with a high of 21. I'm Melissa Brush with Gannon Aquay and the Thousand Islands Breaking and Local News.

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5: Here's Gannon Aukwe in the Thousand Islands 3-day forecast. Tonight will be partly cloudy with possible showers continuing into the evening, and we'll get down to a low of 11. Tomorrow we can expect some sunshine with a high of 19. And Tuesday, cloudy with a high of 21. I'm Melissa Brush with Gannon Aukwe and the Thousand Islands Breaking and Local News.

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1: weather. Here's Gananoque in the Thousand Islands 3-day forecast. Today will be sunny with increasing cloudiness later on in the morning. High of 19. Tonight we'll have clear skies and get down to a low of 9. Tomorrow we can expect it to be cloudy with a high of 21. And Wednesday, mix of sun and clouds with a high of 25. 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
1: Here's Gananoque in the Thousand Islands 3-day forecast. Today will be sunny with increasing cloudiness later on in the morning, high of 19. Tonight we'll have clear skies and get down to a low of 9. Tomorrow we can expect it to be cloudy with a high of 21. And Wednesday, mix of sun and clouds with a high of 25. I'm Melissa Brush with Gananoque in the Thousand Islands Breaking and Local News.

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1: weather. Here's Gananoque in the Thousand Islands 3-day forecast. Today it will be sunny with increasing cloudiness later on in the morning. High of 19. Tonight we'll have clear skies and get down to a low of 9. Tomorrow we can expect it to be cloudy with a high of 21. And Wednesday, mix of sun and clouds with a high of 25. I'm Melissa Brush with Gananoque in the Thousand Islands Breaking and Local News.

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1: weather. Here's Gananoque and the Thousand Islands 3-day forecast. Today it will be sunny with increasing cloudiness later on in the morning. High of 19. Tonight we'll have clear skies and get down to a low of 9. Tomorrow we can expect it to be cloudy with a high of 21. And Wednesday, mix of sun and clouds with a high of 25. 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
3: Here's Gananoque and the Thousand Islands 3-day forecast. Today will be sunny with increasing cloudiness later on in the morning. High of 19. Tonight we'll have clear skies and get down to a low of 9. Tomorrow we can expect it to be cloudy with a high of 21. And Wednesday, mix of sun and clouds with a high of 25. I'm Melissa Brush with Gananoque and the Thousand Islands Breaking and Local News.

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0: 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Wake up. In other news, is next.
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3: Here's Gananoque and the Thousand Islands 3-day forecast. Today it will be sunny with increasing cloudiness later on in the morning. High of 19. Tonight we'll have clear skies and get down to a low of 9. Tomorrow we can expect it to be cloudy with a high of 21. And Wednesday, mix of sun and clouds with a high of 25. I'm Melissa Brush with Gananoque and the Thousand Islands Breaking and Local News.

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3: Good morning. I'm Tim Baltz. Sunny and cloud today with a high 19 degrees. Here's what's happening in Gananoque and the Thousand Islands. Two people face impaired operation charges after an OPP Marine patrol on Bob's Lake. Police say officers spotted two personal watercraft operating after sunset without navigation lights. Michael Corey of Tamworth and Kelly Blair of Portland were both charged with impaired operation. Blair also faces additional safety equipment charges. Canadians will continue to receive a break on the federal fuel excise tax after the government extended the suspension until January 31st of next year. MP Michael Barrett says he is happy to see the relief extended, but believes more support is needed.
4: We are happy to see some relief, but what I'd like to see is gas taxes off straight through until July of next year.
3: Barrett says those extra measures would give the government more time to examine the impacts of the cost of living crisis, which he says is being accelerated by the ongoing trade war. Funding is available to help small rural Ontario businesses improve their operation and competitiveness. The Rural Ontario Development Program offers cost-sharing funding covering 35% of eligible project costs to a maximum of $10,000. Eligible businesses must have between 1 and 20 employees and be operating when applying. The deadline is October 1st, but funding is first come, first serve. Some lawmakers are pushing for a ban on super intelligent AI. U.S. Senator Bernie Sanders introduced legislation to ban the development of super intelligent AI, defined as AI systems that surpass human intelligence or have the capacity to overthrow human governments. In the U.K., more than 70 MPs from across parties signed a letter urging the Prime Minister to enact a similar ban. After 9 this morning, get the full local news rundown sent straight to your email. Sign up at GananoqueNow.ca. In sports, in the MLB, it was Toronto over Baltimore 8-1. The Jays are now one game behind Cleveland for the final wild card spot in the American League. To the NFL, Buffalo got by Houston 36-31. It was Detroit over New Orleans 31-30 in overtime. The Giants beat Dallas 28-20, and it was Chicago over Carolina 59-37. And Kyle Larson won the Enjoy Illinois 300 yesterday at Worldwide Technology Raceway for the NASCAR Cup Series on Sunday, ending a near 50 race win. Streak. I'm Tim Baltz with the news that keeps you connected to where you live. 401 traffic and weather together next on Gananoque in the Thousand Islands 99.9 My FM.
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1: Good morning. I'm Tim Baltz. Time for What's Good in Gananoque and the Thousand Islands, where we catch up with local newsmakers and people doing interesting things in the community.
2: The United Way Leeds and Granville hosted its annual 3M Harvest Lunch on Thursday at the Brockville Legion. The 3M Harvest Lunch is in its sixth year and continues to support efforts to fight food insecurity across the region. Melissa Hinman, the United Way's Director of Resource Development, thanks 3M for its support and explained more about the annual initiative.
3: For the next 3 weeks, we will be traveling across Leeds and Granville hosting meals where we support our community. Anyone can get this meal. If you want to give a meal, you can do that on our website. 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
2: The United Way also announced its 2026 campaign goal at the event, which is $1 million. Hear our full interview right now at gananoquenow.ca. In the newsroom, I'm Emily Chapwood.
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9: We'll take another look at your drive. It does continue to be problem-free this morning on both the 401 and the 416, although we do have that one issue, construction shutting down one lane in each direction of the 401. This is in the Dickinson Road area between Belleville and Cornwall. Not causing any slowdowns at this time, but again, something to be aware of. That is the only issue on the 401 between Kingston and Cornwall. And again, no issues to slow you down this morning on the 416. Your forecast for today, a mix of sun and clouds with a high reaching 18, clear tonight down to 7. Tomorrow starts off with a mix of sun and clouds, then a good chance of showers in the afternoon, the high tomorrow to reach 20. 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Your next update is coming up in minutes.

0: with Jamie and Lorena, 99.9 MyFM. Here's what's happening in Gananoque and the Thousand Islands.
1: Good morning. I'm Tim Baltz. Here's what's coming up over the next 48 hours. It's everything you need to know.
2: The Wrinkle Room will be open this afternoon in the upstairs hall at the Gananoque Legion. Activities for seniors age 55 and up take place from 1 to 4. Doll making for long-term care residents in our region is still ongoing. Those who would like to give knitting a try and help with the cause can drop by during the afternoon. The Wrinkle Room is also fully accessible. If you're looking to get out and play some cards this week, cribbage is available at the Gananoque Legion beginning at 1 p.m., and all skill levels are welcome. If cribbage is not your thing, you can give bridge a try on Tuesdays, also at 1 at the Gananoque Legion. Scam Protection is the first of many Lunch and Learn workshop series taking place in the Township of Leeds and Thousand Islands. The first session will take place tomorrow from 11 a.m. to 1 p.m. at Sealy's Bay Community Hall. You can submit and read more local events at gananoquenow.ca. In the newsroom, I'm Emily Chapwood.
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5: Taking another look at your drive this morning, still have that construction situation on the 401 that has both the eastbound and westbound lanes down to one lane, this through the Dickinson Road area between Brockville and Cornwall. That is the only issue I'm seeing right now on the 401 anywhere between Kingston and Cornwall. Also, no issues northbound or southbound to slow you down this morning on the 416. Your forecast for today, we are looking at a mix of sun and clouds, high getting up to 18, clear tonight down to 7. Tomorrow starts off with a mix of sun and clouds. Pretty good chance of a shower popping up in the afternoon with the high reaching 20. 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
1: Good morning. I'm Tim Baltz. Sun and cloud today with a high of 19 degrees. Here's what's happening in Gananoque in the Thousand Islands. The federal government recently extended its fuel excise tax suspension, keeping the tax break in place for Canadians until January 31st of next year. MP Michael Barrett says he is happy to see the relief extended, but believes extending the suspension until July 1st of next year would better suit the current situation. He also outlined other measures he would like to see provide additional relief.
2: Removing capital gains tax on reinvestment in Canada, taking the GST off Canadian-made autos, and repealing some of the legislation that has made it tougher to get major energy projects done in this country.
1: Barrett says that with the economy remaining uncertain because of the trade war, Canadians could use more help as they deal with rising costs. Keep an eye on the sky over Kingston if you're there on Tuesday. The Canadian Forces Snowbirds are scheduled to make a flyover of the city during their final season with the iconic CT-114 Tudor jets. The aircraft have been flying with the Snowbirds since 1971 and will be retired after this season. A reminder to visitors and residents in the town of Gananoque, a section of sidewalk on King Street East in Gan is temporarily closed for improvements. The sidewalk along 41 King Street East between King Street and Pine Street will remain closed through September 16th while the town and its contractor complete the work. Pedestrians are asked to avoid the construction area and follow all posted signage and detours for safety. Some lawmakers are pushing for a ban on super intelligent AI. U.S. Senator Bernie Sanders introduced legislation to ban the development of super intelligent AI, defined as AI systems that surpass human intelligence or have the capacity to overthrow human governments. In the U.K., more than 70 MPs from across parties signed a letter urging the prime minister to enact a similar ban. After 9 this morning, get the full local news rundown sent straight to your email. Sign up at GananoqueNow.ca. In sports, Toronto beat Baltimore 8-1. The Jays are now one game behind Cleveland in the final wild card spot for the American League. In the NFL, it was Buffalo over Houston 36-31. Detroit got by New Orleans 31-30 in overtime. It was the Giants over Dallas 28-20, and Chicago beat Carolina 59-37. And Kyle Larson won the Enjoy Illinois 300 yesterday at Worldwide Technology Raceway for the NASCAR Cup Series, ending a near 50 race winless streak. I'm Tim Baltz with the news that keeps you connected to where you live. 401 traffic and weather together next on Gananoque in the Thousand Islands, 99.9 My FM.
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5: Still dealing with just that one construction issue on the 401 that has both the eastbound and westbound lanes through the Dickinson Road area down to just one lane. Not causing any slowdowns at this time, but it is something you want to be aware of. Again, both directions down to one lane in the Dickinson Road area. That is between Brockville and Cornwall. No other issues on the 401 between Kingston and Cornwall, and not seeing any issues right now northbound or southbound on the 416. Your forecast for today, we're looking at a mix of sun and clouds, a high getting up to 18. Clear tonight, down to 7. Tomorrow starts off with a mix of sun and clouds and a pretty good chance of a shower in the afternoon with the high reaching 20. 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
1: Good morning. I'm Tim Baltz. Time for What's Good in Gananoque and the Thousand Islands, where we catch up with local newsmakers and people doing interesting things in the community.
2: The United Way of Leeds and Grenville hosted its annual 3M Harvest Lunch and announced its 2026 campaign goal on Thursday at the Brockville Legion. This year's campaign goal is $1 million. Lisa Hinman, the United Way's Director of Resource Development, said the organization will continue to work to reach the goal throughout the year.
3: We will be hitting the road from now until the end of the year, or until we reach that goal, in support of our community to ensure that our social safety net is strengthened and ensure that everybody feels like they have their needs met.
2: The campaign motto is Hope Starts With You, encouraging people to do their part, whether it's volunteering, donating, or raising awareness. Hear our full interview right now at GananoqueNow.ca. In the newsroom, I'm Emily Chapwood.
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6: We're still dealing with just this one construction issue on the 401 through the Dickinson Road area that has both directions down to one lane. No slowdowns in the area at this time, just something to be aware of. It's the only issue I'm seeing right now on the 401 between Kingston and Cornwall, and I'm not seeing any problems northbound or southbound on the 416. Your forecast for today, we're looking at a mix of sun and clouds, a high getting up to 18 degrees. Clear tonight down to 7. Tomorrow we're going to see a mix of sun and clouds, pretty good chance of showers in the afternoon with the high reaching 20. 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Your next update is coming up in minutes.

0: Jamie and Lorena, 99.9 MyFM. Here's what's happening in Gananoque and the Thousand Islands.
1: Good morning. I'm Tim Baltz. Here's what's coming up over the next 48 hours. It's everything you need to know.
2: The Wrinkle Room will be open this afternoon in the upstairs hall at the Gananoque Legion. Activities for seniors age 55 and up take place from 1 to 4. Doll making for long-term care residents in our region is still ongoing. Those who would like to give knitting a try and help with the cause can drop by during the afternoon. The Wrinkle Room is also fully accessible. If you're looking to get out and play some cards this week, cribbage is available at the Gananoque Legion beginning at 1 p.m., and all skill levels are welcome. If cribbage is not your thing, you can give bridge a try on Tuesdays, also at 1 at the Gananoque Legion. Scam Protection is the first of many Lunch and Learn workshop series taking place in the Township of Leeds and Thousand Islands. The first session will take place tomorrow from 11 a.m. to 1 p.m. at Sealy's Bay Community Hall. You can submit and read more local events at gananoquenow.ca. In the newsroom, I'm Emily Chapwood.
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6: Well, with this check on your drive, once again, just that construction issue on the 401 to deal with this morning. That's at Dickinson Road, where both the eastbound and westbound lanes of the 401 are down to one lane. Still not causing a major delay at this time. Again, just something you want to keep in mind. We're not looking at any other issues right now on the 401 in either direction between Kingston and Cornwall. No issues northbound or southbound right now on the 416. Your forecast for today, a mix of sun and clouds, high of 18. Tonight, clear. Down to 7. Tomorrow's going to start off with a mix of sun and clouds. By the afternoon, a good chance of showers with the high reaching 20. 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Your next update is coming up in minutes.

0: 99.9, Gananoque's My FM in the morning, starting out a week that will lead into the Lyndhurst Turkey Fair. Gananoquenow.ca has all the details on this family favorite for over 30 years. Come experience the rural village of Lyndhurst, walk the streets, there's a variety of vendors, a kids zone, historical displays, vintage car shows, lots of live entertainment, food concessions. Oh, all of this going on this coming Saturday, September 19th, Lyndhurst Turkey Fair. And then Gananoque and area Terry Fox runs taking place as well this Sunday, September 20th. 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
1: My FM in the morning celebrates all things local. We start off with a belated birthday from yesterday for Ray Dick. A very happy birthday from residents and staff, Ray.
0: And a belated Ryan Chapman celebrated yesterday. Happiest of 31st birthdays, Ryan. That was sent in Love Your Wife.
1: And also, a belated happy, happy birthday to Norma Edgley. Happy birthday, Mom. Hope you have a fantastic day. Love your family.
0: All right, today, September 14th, another happy, heavenly birthday to my nanny C. She would have been 100 had she stuck around. We lost her in 2022, so she was very, very close, but we'll still celebrate you today. Happy, heavenly 100th, Nanny.
1: Yeah. Also, a happy birthday today to Naomi Rodriguez. Have a wonderful day, Naomi.
0: Isabella David, wishing Isabella D a happy 14th birthday. We love her so much. Enjoy your day, Isabella.
1: Happy birthday to Tina Harper from your family. Have a great day, Tina.
0: Well, the time is almost here. Just after your 8 o'clock news, hang tight. We will have our first cue to call for Cash FX. Identify a mystery sound. You could win the cash jackpot. Coming up after 8.
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0: Blair also faces additional safety equipment charges. Canadians will continue to receive a break on the federal fuel excise tax after the government extended the suspension until January 31st of next year. MP Michael Barrett says he is happy to see the relief extended, but believes more support is needed.
1: We are happy to see some relief, but what I'd like to see is gas taxes off straight through until July of next year.
0: Barrett says those extra measures would give the government more time to examine the impacts of the cost of living crisis, which he says is being accelerated by the ongoing trade war. Funding is available to help small rural Ontario businesses improve their operation and competitiveness. The Rural Ontario Development Program offers cost-sharing funding covering 35% of eligible project costs to a maximum of $10,000. Eligible businesses must have between 1 and 20 employees and be operating when applying. The deadline is October 1st, but funding is first come, first serve. Some lawmakers are pushing for a ban on super intelligent AI. U.S. Senator Bernie Sanders introduced legislation to ban the development of super intelligent AI, defined as AI systems that surpass human intelligence or have the capacity to overthrow human governments. In the U.K., more than 70 MPs from across parties signed a letter urging the prime minister to enact a similar ban. After 9 this morning, get the full local news rundown sent straight to your email. Sign up again at aquaynow.ca. In sports, in the MLB, it was Toronto over Baltimore 8-1. The Jays are now one game behind Cleveland for the final wildcard spot in the American League. To the NFL, Buffalo got by Houston 36-31. It was Detroit over New Orleans 31-30 in overtime. The Giants beat Dallas 28-20, and it was Chicago over Carolina 59-37. And Kyle Larson won the Enjoy Illinois 300 yesterday at Worldwide Technology Raceway for the NASCAR Cup Series on Sunday, ending a near 50 race winless streak. I'm Tim Baltz with the news that keeps you connected to where you live. 401 traffic and weather together next on Gananoque in the Thousand Islands 99.9 My FM.
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7: With this check on your drive, still not seeing any live lane issues on the 401 eastbound or westbound between Kingston and Cornwall, but we do have that construction still limiting both directions to one lane through the Dickinson Road area between Brockville and Cornwall. Not causing any delays yet at this time, just keep that one in mind. And I'm not seeing any issues northbound or southbound on the 416. Your forecast for today, we're looking at a mix of sun and clouds with a high reaching 18. Clear tonight, down to 7. Tomorrow, we'll see a mix of sun and clouds. Pretty good chance of showers in the afternoon with the high reaching 20. 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
1: Good morning. I'm Tim Baltz. Time for What's Good in Gananoque and the Thousand Islands, where we catch up with local newsmakers and people doing interesting things in the community.
2: The United Way Leeds and Granville hosted its annual 3M Harvest Lunch on Thursday at the Brockville Legion. The 3M Harvest Lunch is in its sixth year and continues to support efforts to fight food insecurity across the region. Melissa Hinman, the United Way's Director of Resource Development, thanks 3M for its support and explained more about the annual initiative.
3: For the next 3 weeks, we will be traveling across Leeds and Granville, hosting meals where we support our community. Anyone can get this meal. If you want to give a meal, you can do that on our website. But we are really excited and grateful to them for seeing the vision where everyone has a meal in our community and no one goes hungry.
2: The United Way also announced its 2026 campaign goal at the event, which is $1 million. Hear our full interview right now at GananoqueNow.ca. In the newsroom, I'm Emily Chapwood.
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7: With this check on your drive, just still dealing with that one construction issue on the 401 through the Dickinson Road area that has both eastbound and westbound lanes down to just one lane. Again, not causing any serious backups, just something to be aware of. No other issues showing up on the 401 between Kingston and Cornwall, and not seeing any issues either on the 416. Your forecast for today, we are looking at a mix of sun and clouds with a high of 18. Clear tonight, down to 7. Tomorrow, a mix of sun and clouds in the morning. Good chance of showers in the afternoon with a high reaching 20. 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

0: Morning with Jamie and Lorena, 99.9 MyFM. Here's what's happening in Gananoque and the Thousand Islands.
1: Good morning. I'm Tim Baltz. Here's what's coming up over the next 48 hours. It's everything you need to know.
2: The Wrinkle Room will be open this afternoon in the upstairs hall at the Gananoque Legion. Activities for seniors age 55 and up take place from 1 to 4. Doll making for long-term care residents in our region is still ongoing. Those who would like to give knitting a try and help with the cause can drop by during the afternoon. The Wrinkle Room is also fully accessible. If you're looking to get out and play some cards this week, cribbage is available at the Gananoque Legion beginning at 1 p.m., and all skill levels are welcome. If cribbage is not your thing, you can give bridge a try on Tuesdays, also at 1 at the Gananoque Legion. Scam Protection is the first of many Lunch and Learn workshop series taking place in the Township of Leeds and Thousand Islands. The first session will take place tomorrow from 11 a.m. to 1 p.m. at Sealy's Bay Community Hall. You can submit and read more local events at gananoquenow.ca. In the newsroom, I'm Emily Chapwood.
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6: Well, with this final check on your drive, once again, still just dealing with this one construction issue on the 401 at Dickinson Road that has both directions, eastbound and westbound, down to a single lane. Still not seeing any major backup in the area. Again, just something to be aware of. No other issues affecting your drive on the 401 between Kingston and Cornwall, and nothing to slow you up northbound or southbound on the 416. Your forecast for today, we are looking at a mix of sun and clouds with a high reaching 18. Clear and cool tonight, low down to 7. Tomorrow starts off with a mix of sun and clouds and a pretty good chance of showers in the afternoon with the high reaching 20. 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Stay on time and up to date with 401 traffic and weather together this afternoon starting at 4.

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1: Good morning. I'm Tim Baltz. Sun and cloud today with a high of 19 degrees. Here's what's happening in Gananoque in the Thousand Islands. The federal government recently extended its fuel excise tax suspension, keeping the tax break in place for Canadians until January 31st of next year. MP Michael Barrett says he is happy to see the relief extended, but believes extending the suspension until July 1st of next year would better suit the current situation. He also outlined other measures he would like to see provide additional relief.
2: Removing capital gains tax on reinvestment in Canada, taking the GST off Canadian-made autos, and repealing some of the legislation that has made it tougher to get major energy projects done in this country.

0: King Street and Pine Street will remain closed through September 16th while the town and its contractor complete the work. Pedestrians are asked to avoid the construction area and follow all posted signage and detours for safety. Some lawmakers are pushing for a ban on super intelligent AI. U.S. Senator Bernie Sanders introduced legislation to ban the development of super intelligent AI, defined as AI systems that surpass human intelligence or have the capacity to overthrow human governments. In the UK, more than 70 MPs from across parties signed a letter urging the Prime Minister to enact a similar ban. After 9 this morning, get the full local news rundown sent straight to your email. Sign up at GananoqueNow.ca. In sports, Toronto beat Baltimore 8-1. The Jays are now one game behind Cleveland in the final wildcard spot for the American League. In the NFL, it was Buffalo over Houston 36-31. Detroit got by New Orleans 31-30 in overtime. It was the Giants over Dallas 28-20. And Chicago beat Carolina 59-37. And Kyle Larson won the Enjoy Illinois 300 yesterday at Worldwide Technology Raceway for the NASCAR Cup Series, ending a near 50-race winless streak. I'm Tim Baltz with the news that keeps you connected to where you live. 401 traffic and weather together next on Gananoque in the Thousand Islands, 99.9 My FM.
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0: Here's Gananoque in the Thousand Islands 3-day forecast from the MyFM Weather Center. Sun and cloud today with a high of 19. Clear skies tonight with cloudy skies and fog patches overnight with a low of 8. Tuesday, sun and cloud, and the fog will go away in the morning with a chance of afternoon showers, and it will be windy with a high 21. Wednesday, cloudy with a high of 22 degrees. The UV index for Gananoque in the Thousand Islands is a moderate 5. I'm Tim Baltz with Gananoque in the Thousand Islands Breaking and Local News.

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1: Good morning. I'm Tim Baltz. Time for What's Good in Gananoque and the Thousand Islands, where we catch up with local newsmakers and people doing interesting things in the community.
2: The United Way of Leeds and Grenville hosted its annual 3M Harvest Lunch and announced its 2026 campaign goal on Thursday at the Brockville Legion. This year's campaign goal is $1 million. Lisa Hinman, the United Way's Director of Resource Development, said the organization will continue to work to reach the goal throughout the year.
3: We will be hitting the road from now until the end of the year, or until we reach that goal, in support of our community to ensure that our social safety net is strengthened and ensure that everybody feels like they have their needs met.
2: The campaign motto is Hope Starts With You, encouraging people to do their part, whether it's volunteering, donating, or raising awareness. Hear our full interview right now at GananoqueNow.ca. In the newsroom, I'm Emily Chapwood.
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1: Here's Gananoque in the Thousand Islands 3-day forecast from the MyFM Weather Center. Sun and cloud today with a high of 19. Clear skies tonight with cloudy skies and fog patches overnight with a low of 8. Tuesday, sun and cloud, and the fog will go away in the morning with a chance of afternoon showers, and it will be windy with a high 21. Wednesday, cloudy with a high of 22 degrees. The UV index for Gananoque in the Thousand Islands is a moderate 5. 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

0: what's happening in Gananoque and the Thousand Islands.
1: Good morning. I'm Tim Balz. Here's what's coming up over the next 48 hours. It's everything you need to know.
2: The Wrinkle Room will be open this afternoon in the upstairs hall at the Gananoque Legion. Activities for seniors age 55 and up take place from 1 to 4. Doll making for long-term care residents in our region is still ongoing. Those who would like to give knitting a try and help with the cause can drop by during the afternoon. The Wrinkle Room is also fully accessible. If you're looking to get out and play some cards this week, cribbage is available at the Gananoque Legion beginning at 1 p.m., and all skill levels are welcome. If cribbage is not your thing, you can give bridge a try on Tuesdays, also at 1 at the Gananoque Legion. Scam Protection is the first of many Lunch and Learn workshop series taking place in the Township of Leeds and Thousand Islands. The first session will take place tomorrow from 11 a.m. to 1 p.m. at Sealy's Bay Community Hall. You can submit and read more local events at gananoquenow.ca. In the newsroom, I'm Emily Chapwood.
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1: Here's Gananoque in the Thousand Islands 3-day forecast from the MyFM Weather Center. Sun and cloud today with a high of 19. Clear skies tonight with cloudy skies and fog patches overnight with a low of 8. Tuesday, sun and cloud, and the fog will go away in the morning with a chance of afternoon showers, and it will be windy with a high 21. Wednesday, cloudy with a high of 22 degrees. The UV index for Gananoque in the Thousand Islands is a moderate 5. I'm Tim Baltz with Gananoque and the Thousand Islands Breaking and Local News.

are underway with Cash FX, MyFM in the morning. This is going to happen weekdays just after 8 o'clock. We had our first cue to call, our first 10th caller, our first guest at the Mystery Sound Effect. We'll recap that for you, leading the way with four things we learned on the show this morning. Right after Ricky Martin, Livin' La Vida Loca, here on MyFM in the morning.

0: Big Yellow Taxi on MyFM at Work. Counting Crows, Vanessa Carlton channeling their inner Joni Mitchell on your Monday morning. Hey, it's Adam Weeks with you. We started off our MyFM in the Morning Cash FX contest. Listen, play, win with MyFM each day just after 8 o'clock with Jamie and Lorena. And we'll catch you up through the day, play that sound for you a couple times, so when you hear your cue to call in, you'll have an idea. Discuss it with your friends and family. Work together to win the cash effects. We'll get into that in the next hour. For now, we have one day and one week left of summer officially. Fall begins Tuesday of next week. And until then, I don't want to see any pumpkins. The stores are filling up with pumpkins. It's too early for that. And for the record, if you're into Oktoberfest, in Munich, Germany, it actually begins this coming Saturday, the third Saturday of September, and runs until the first Sunday of October. So coming up this weekend, we can start into the sausages and suds. Make sure your lederhosen is clean before the weekend. We'll get back into the tunes here on your Monday morning. We've got some great stuff coming up with the Goo Goo Dolls on deck on MyFM.
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0: Here's Gina Nakway in the Thousand Islands 3-day forecast from the My FM Weather Center. Sun and cloud today with a high of 19. Clear skies tonight with cloudy skies and fog patches overnight with a low of 8. Tuesday, sun and cloud, and the fog will go away in the morning with a chance of afternoon showers, and it will be windy with a high 21. Wednesday, cloudy with a high of 22 degrees. The UV index for Gananoque and the Thousand Islands is a moderate 5. I'm Tim Baltz with Gananoque and the Thousand Islands breaking and local news.

0: Sophia Camara and Girls Like You on MyFM. Before that, Rihanna with Umbrella. And just a little celebrity rundown, because a lot of things have happened. A couple of things worth mentioning. Celine Dion delivered her first full concert since March 2020. It was a triumphant return to the stage in Paris. Great to see Celine Dion back. She blew the crowd away. And she announced in French, "I am well." Back on the stage. Now, Lady Gaga, real name Stephanie Germanotta, just welcomed her first child with her fiancé, Michael Polanski. And the baby's name and gender have not been disclosed yet. Now, over in Nashville, the airport authority unanimously voted Friday to begin renaming Nashville International Airport after Dolly Parton. They're working on how they're going to do this. A policy exception is required because the rules right now prohibit renaming properties after individuals who have been dead fewer than 2 years. But a fan petition is driving momentum, and this is going to happen now. Next time you fly down to Nashville, you might see Dolly Parton's name on the airport. That's a little celebrity rundown for you right there. We'll get back into the music in just a couple of minutes on MyFM.
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0: On the way, what happened this morning with Cash FX? What is the sound? We'll get into all of that. And for now, some music from the Backstreet Boys, Tegan and Sarah, and more. It's Monday morning, a week and a day left in summer officially. My

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1: Two people face impaired operation charges after an OPP Marine patrol on Bob's Lake. A reminder to visitors and residents in the town of Kananoque, a section of sidewalk on King Street East in Gann is temporarily closed for improvements through September 16th. A scam prevention lunch and learn workshop will be held for local seniors at the Seeley's Bay Community Hall from 11 a.m. until 1 p.m. Tuesday, September 15th. Everything that matters in Kananoque, you'll hear it here on 99.9 MyFM. 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
1: Here's Kananoque in the Thousand Islands 3-day forecast from the MyFM Weather Center. Sun and cloud today with a high of 19. Clear skies tonight with cloudy skies and fog patches overnight with a low of 8. Tuesday, sun and cloud, and the fog will go away in the morning with a chance of afternoon showers, and it will be windy with a high 21. Wednesday, cloudy with a high of 22 degrees. The UV index for Kananoque in the Thousand Islands is a moderate 5. I'm Tim Baltz with Kananoque and the Thousand Islands Breaking and Local News.

0: Ken and Unquiz, 99.9 My FM. We're going to take it back in time with the music of Fats Ray and Jerry Lee at the Grace United Church on Pine Street. 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
0: Make the most of this last week of summer before we get into autumn activities. Don't even look at a pumpkin yet. Just stay in the moment. That's it for me. Adam Weeks back tomorrow at 10 a.m. Your next chance to play My FM in the Morning Cash FX is tomorrow morning at 8 o'clock, and we'll get into the news here at noon. My

0: local news. Here's what's happening in Gananoque and the Thousand Islands.
1: Good afternoon. I'm Tim Baltz. Sun and cloud today with a high of 19. Here's what's happening in Gananoque and the Thousand Islands. A nighttime compliance check on Bob's Lake led to two impaired operation arrests. Frontenac OPP say two personal watercraft were operating after sunset without proper lights. Officers stopped both vessels and laid charges against operators from Tamworth and Portland. Both are due in Kingston Court September 29th. The Frontenac Howe Islander Ferry will be out of service Tuesday, September 25th from 9:30 a.m.

0: Renville hosted its annual 3M Harvest Lunch on Thursday, September 10th at the Brockville Legion. The 3M Harvest Lunch is in its sixth year and continues to support efforts to fight food insecurity across the region. Melissa Hyman, the United Way's Director of Resource Development, thanked 3M for its support and explains more about this annual initiative.
1: For the next 3 weeks, we will be traveling across Leeds Renville hosting meals where we support our community. Anyone can get this meal. If you want to give a meal, you can do that on our website. But we are really excited and grateful to them for seeing the vision where everyone has a meal in our community and no one goes hungry.
0: The United Way also announced its 2026 campaign goal at the event, which is $1 million. In sports, the Blue Jays face Detroit tonight in the MLB, and in Monday Night Football, it's the Chiefs against the 49ers. I'm Tim Baltz with the news that keeps you connected to where you live. Gananoque and Thousand Islands, three-day weather next.
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0: Here's Gananoque in the Thousand Islands three-day forecast from the MyFM Weather Center. Sun and cloud today with a high 19. Clear tonight with cloudy skies and a fog patches overnight with a low of 18. Tuesday, sun and cloud in the morning and the fog will go away. And we will see a chance of afternoon showers and it will be windy with a high of 21. Wednesday, cloudy with a high of 22 degrees. I'm Tim Baltz with Gananoque in the Thousand Islands breaking and local news.

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0: smart marketing or just dumb? 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It is Emily. Sydney Sweeney recently was featured in a Novig ad, which a lot of people are asking, what is Novig? But now they've heard of the brand because of this ad. Well, it showcases her mostly naked with sporting equipment. And the whole slogan is just sports. So it's a betting app that you just bet sports. Nothing else, just sports. And a lot of people are upset about this ad because of the way it portrays her and sexualizes her. Because, well, it kind of takes away from many women who have worked so tirelessly hard to be in the sporting world, whether they are an athlete or a commentator, behind the lens, whatever it may be. It is something that a lot of women have had to face a lot of controversy around. Plus, there's a lot of controversy with women who are abused in that sporting world as well. So there are a lot of people are very upset about it. However, on the flip side, others are saying it's her body, her choice. Why are we hating on a woman? What do you think about this? Coming up, I'll let you know what Sydney Sweeney herself has kind of came out and defended herself. We'll talk about that on the way.
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6: Here's Yananoque in the Thousand Islands 3-day forecast from the MyFM Weather Center. Sun and cloud today with a high 19. Clear tonight with cloudy skies and a fog patches overnight with a low of 18. Tuesday, sun and cloud in the morning and the fog will go away. We will see a chance of afternoon showers and it will be windy with a high of 21. Wednesday, cloudy with a high of 22 degrees. I'm Tim Baltz with Yananoque in the Thousand Islands Breaking and Local News.

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0: 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It is Emily. I am curious. 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
1: Here's Gananoque and the Thousand Islands 3-day forecast from the MyFM Weather Center. Sun and cloud today with a high 19. Clear tonight with cloudy skies and a fog patches overnight with a low of 18. Tuesday, sun and cloud in the morning and the fog will go away. We will see a chance of afternoon showers and it will be windy with a high of 21. Wednesday, cloudy with a high of 22 degrees. I'm Tim Baltz with Gananoque and the Thousand Islands Breaking and Local News.

0: 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It is Emily. It is time for your My FM in the Morning, Cash FX recap. And this morning we kicked things off. First sound, first caller 10. Tracy helped us figure out one thing that we know it is not. Take a listen to this morning's guess.
1: Okay, not giving you much. We don't set the scene or paint the picture of what it could be, Tracy. So what do you think that quick little sound was?
2: I'm thinking maybe some kind of a saw, like a saw to cut wood.
1: Okay, saw. 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
1: Electric saw
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1: 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So we'll find out here, and $100 cash on the line. Here we go.
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1: Canadians will continue to receive a break on the federal fuel excise tax after the government extended the suspension until January 31st till next year. The Gananoque Royals are starting the hockey season as champions. A scam prevention lunch and learn workshop will be held for local seniors at the Sealy's Bay Community Hall from 11 a.m. until 1 p.m. on Tuesday, September 15th. 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
1: My FM Weather. Here's Gananoque in the Thousand Islands 3-day forecast from the My FM Weather Center. Sun and cloud today with a high 19. Clear tonight with cloudy skies and a fog patches overnight with a low of 18. Tuesday, sun and cloud in the morning, and the fog will go away. We will see a chance of afternoon showers, and it will be windy with a high of 21. Wednesday, cloudy with a high of 22 degrees. I'm Tim Baltz with Gananoque in the Thousand Islands Breaking and Local News.

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2: 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The Touch a Truck event raised $1,200 for local food banks. 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
2: Keith and Wendy are going to keep you company coming up just after 3 o'clock. They got their What in the Word plus a 2. In case you missed it, they'll have the MyFM in the Morning Cash FX recap coming up just after 5 o'clock as well. So stay tuned for that.

0: a.m. in the afternoon. It's Wendy and Keith. It's time for What in the Word?
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2: Brand new week and I'm feeling good, as Michael Bublé once said. So, Wendy, you're going to give us a word and we got to try and figure out what it is. So, what do you got for us?
0: We're going to see how this goes because I'm into a new jar of words, let's say. So, not my usual jar, so this could be, we'll find out.
2: What do you normally have in the jar?
0: Normally have a source, and this is a new source of word wisdom income.
2: That sounds like it's going to go off to a good start. What do you got?
0: Saccharin.
2: Saccharin. That's like a taste thing. So if something's saccharin, that means it's like overly sweet.
0: Okay, well, fine. I just thought you were going to... Okay. You got it!
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1: The United Way Leeds in Grenville hosted its annual 3M Harvest Lunch on Thursday, September 10th at the Brockville Legion. 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
1: Here's Gananoque in the Thousand Islands 3-day forecast from the MyFM Weather Center. Sun and cloud today with a high 19. Clear tonight with cloudy skies and a fog patches overnight with a low of 18. Tuesday, sun and cloud in the morning and the fog will go away. We will see a chance of afternoon showers and it will be windy with a high of 21. Wednesday, cloudy with a high of 22 degrees. I'm Tim Baltz with Gananoque in the Thousand Islands Breaking and Local News.

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3: My wife certainly doesn't. I don't know. The idea of like being macho seems so crazy. But there are some things, though, I will say that if a guy wants to be considered a man, make that move up, he's got to be avoiding. And we'll get into those next hour on MyFM.

0: Thousand Islands.
1: Sky's clearing this evening as we head to a low of 6. Good afternoon, I'm Emily Chavwood. Canadians will continue to receive a break on the federal fuel excise tax before the government extended the extension until January 31st. Eastern Ontario MP Michael Barrett says he is happy to see the relief extended, but believes more support is needed.
2: We are happy to see some relief, but what I'd like to see is gas taxes off straight through until July of next year.
1: Barrett says those extra measures would give the government more time to examine the impacts of the cost of living crisis, which he says is being accelerated by the ongoing trade war. United Way Leeds Grenville hosted its annual 3M Harvest Lunch and announced its 2026 campaign goal on Thursday at the Brockville Legion. This year's campaign goal is $1 million. Melissa Hinman, the United Way's Director of Resource Development, says the organization will continue to work to reach that goal throughout the year.
3: We will be hitting the road from now until the end of the year, or until we reach that goal, in support of our community to ensure that our social safety net is strengthened and ensure that everybody feels like they have their needs met.
1: The campaign motto is Hope Starts With You, encouraging people to do their part, whether it's volunteering, donating, or raising awareness. The Yananoque Royals are starting the hockey season as champions. The U15 competitive team captured first place in the U15B division at the 2026 Starfest Stouffville Markham preseason tournament. Yananoque defeated Kanata 3-2 in a championship game to claim the tournament title. The Yananoque Girls Hockey Association congratulated the players and coaches on the impressive start to the season. In sports, the Blue Jays face Detroit tonight in the MLB, and in Monday Night Football is the Broncos against the 49ers. I'm Emily Chow. 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
7: You're finding clear conditions on the 401 between Kingston and Cornwall. Both directions are moving well through Gananoque and Brockville. And the 416 is also clear. Partly cloudy, then clearing tonight. Fog patch developing, a low of +4 with the risk of frost. Tuesday, a mix of sun and cloud, a chance of showers, and a high of 21. Wednesday, sunny with a high of 26. And Thursday, a mix of sun and cloud, a chance of showers, and a high of 25. 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

0: FM in the afternoon. It's Wendy and Keith. Have you ever had an encounter with wildlife? And I'm not talking like a chipmunk. I mean like a real life big animal.
1: Yeah. So my mom was from New Brunswick. So every year when I was growing up, we'd always drive out there. So I've seen many, many moose in my time. I mean, obviously deer are like everywhere. But yeah, like lots of moose. I've seen
0: like up close and personal.
1: Yeah, bears too, a bunch of those, yeah.
0: Well, since you brought up bears, the reason that I'm asking is because I saw like a bear in a tree. I did a little road trip over the weekend, mm-hmm. and I noticed people are stopping, there were police officers, people were pointing their cameras, I was like, what's going on? And there was just a black bear in the tree.
1: Just hanging out.
0: And it didn't look, I mean, I'm no bear expert, but it didn't look fully grown, but it also didn't look like a baby. It was like just right, like a teenage bear.
1: Yeah. I mean, that's, did it have his hand in like a big beehive or something like that? Like, all I picture is like, when you hear a bear in a tree, like it's going to be in there like Winnie the Pooh, essentially.
0: It was actually like, I think it was scared. It was kind of like hanging like upside down, where it was trying to climb up and trying to get a grip. So, and actually that brings up a point where my first reaction was probably not the same as everyone else's. Like, everyone else was like, oh, we got to get the people, like, clear it out of the way. Meanwhile, I'm like, okay, but don't hurt the bear. How are we going to get the bear out of this situation? Like, I was genuinely worried.
1: I'd also be worried, too, at people's inclination to walk up and be like, oh, there's a bear in a tree. Let me get my camera and stand underneath the tree.
0: Great social media. Yeah,
1: exactly. Like, what do you do when that bear hits the ground?
0: Yeah. I feel like, obviously, don't want anyone to get hurt, but then I also want the bear to be able to, like, he's just chilling in a tree. He's just trying to live his life.
1: Let him alone, man. Just let him eat the honey in peace.
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5: The 401 is moving along between Kingston and Cornwall. Eastbound and westbound traffic is moving without delay through Gananoque and Brockville. And the 416 is also clear with no problems to report. Partly cloudy, then clearing tonight. Fog patch developing, a low of +4 with the risk of frost. Tuesday, a mix of sun and cloud, a chance of showers, and a high of 21. Wednesday, sunny with a high of 26. And Thursday, a mix of sun and cloud, a chance of showers, and a high of 25. 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
6: 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It's Wendy and Keith. And coming up next hour, we're talking about two pretty big franchises. We're talking a little Barbie, a little 007.
7: Yeah, it's all going to come to a head. And I promise it will all actually make sense for the most part next hour on My FM.

0: It's 5 o'clock. Here's what's happening in Gananoque and the Thousand Islands.
1: Skies will be clearing this evening as we head to a low of 6. Good afternoon, I'm Emily Chapwood. The federal government recently extended its fuel excise tax suspension, keeping the tax break in place for Canadians until the end of January. Eastern Ontario MP Michael Barrett says he's happy to see the relief extended, but believes extending the suspension until July 1st would better suit the current situation. He also outlined other measures he would like to see to provide additional relief.
2: Removing capital gains tax on reinvestment in Canada, taking the GST off Canadian-made autos, and repealing some of the legislation that has made it tougher to get major energy projects done in this country.
1: Barrett says that with the economy remaining uncertain because of the trade war, Canadians could use more help as they deal with rising costs. Howe Island Ferry users are being reminded of a scheduled service disruption Tuesday, September 25th. The Frontenac Howe Islander will be out of service from 9:30 a.m. until 4:30 p.m. while MTO staff and contractors complete maintenance and repairs to the dock corners. The work is aimed to address ongoing dock issues and improving ferry operations. A Touch a Truck event in Leeds and Thousand Islands is helping put food on local tables. The township raised $1,200 through the May event and community barbecue, along with collecting non-perishable food items. Donations were divided equally between the Rural Aid Food Bank and Gananoque Area Food Bank. Township representatives highlighted the contributions this week. It's a championship start to the season for the Gananoque Royals. The U15 competitive team won the U15B division at the 2026 Starfest Stouffville Markham preseason tournament. The Royals finished the tournament with a 3-2 victory over Kanata in the final. The Gananoque Girls Hockey Association is congratulating the team on bringing home the championship. In sports, the Blue Jays face Detroit tonight in the MLB, and in Monday Night Football, it's the Broncos against the 49ers. I'm Emily Chatwood with the news that keeps you connected to where you live. 401 Traffic and Weather together next on 99.9 MyFM.
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5: 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The S&P TSX Composite Index was up 5 points to finish the day at 36,702. The NASDAQ Composite Index fell 146 points to 26,186. Dow Jones Industrials ended the day at 52,421, a drop of 152 points. In the commodities, the spot price of gold went down $82 to $4,326. Crude oil prices were up $1.71 to $101.85 U.S. The Canadian dollar is currently trading at 71.93 cents U.S. Your weather is next.
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11: No problems on the 401. Traffic is moving smoothly between Kingston and Cornwall with no issues through Gananoque and Brockville. And the 416 is also moving well. Partly cloudy, then clearing tonight. Fog patch developing, a low of +4 with the risk of frost. Tuesday, a mix of sun and cloud, a chance of showers, and a high of 21. Wednesday, sunny with a high of 26. And Thursday, a mix of sun and cloud, a chance of showers, and a high of 25. 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My

0: MyFM in the afternoon. It's Wendy and Keith. Did you catch any of the U.S. Open on the weekend?
1: I did not, but I would have liked to.
0: I'm sure you would have. There was lots going on. Matthew McConaughey was doing his Matthew McConaughey thing. There's many memes of him just watching tennis. And, like, I didn't understand how the guy, like, just functions. Like, he seems like he would be such a weird person to talk to. But
1: how dare you say that?
0: No, but, like, a good, weird person.
1: I was gonna say, he seems so
0: way.
1: Chill, and I would love to be, you know, hanging out.
0: But, yeah, the kind of guy who, like, just imagine, I mean, there's lots of different things you could do with Matthew McConaughey, but I would want to, you know, just hang out with him and Woody Harrelson and do what they would probably do together all the time. But we won't talk about that because right now we're going to talk about probably the best moment from the U.S. Open. Didn't happen on the courts, happened in the stands, and there was 7 seconds left on the clock. Imagine the scene. So they do the pan to the clock. 7 seconds left. 0-0-7. What do they cut to right after the 007? But Pierce freaking Brosnan sitting in the crowd. Just the, like, chef's kiss of camera work there. Like, you know, somebody had to be hoping that they would pause the clock at 7 seconds and then, like,
1: deserves a raise for sure.
0: Like, 110%. And also, I got to give props to the guy who captured Brad Pitt sitting very awkwardly next to the girl that he was with, who clearly wasn't really impressed to go to the U.S. Open on a date.
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9: The 401 is looking good between Kingston and Cornwall. Eastbound and westbound traffic is flowing steady through Gananoque and Brockville, with similar conditions on the 416. Partly cloudy, then clearing tonight. Fog patch developing, a low plus 4 with the risk of frost. Tuesday, mix of sun and cloud, a chance of showers and a high of 21. Wednesday, sunny with a high of 26. And Thursday, mix of sun and cloud, a chance of showers and a high of 25. 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
4: If you're traveling on the 401, it's a smooth drive between Kingston and Cornwall. Traffic is moving well in both directions through Gananoque and Brockville, and the 416 is also clear. Partly cloudy, then clearing tonight. Fog patch developing, a low of +4 with the risk of frost. Tuesday, mix of sun and cloud, a chance of showers and a high of 21. Wednesday, sunny with a high of 26. And Thursday, mix of sun and cloud, a chance of showers and a high of 25. 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
5: My FM in the afternoon. It's Wendy and Keith, and thanks for hanging out with us on this Lundy afternoon.
6: I know Mondays are always a lot to ask of anybody, but we soldiered through it together, and we're all going to be back in to do it tomorrow, starting at 3.
5: Absolutely, and don't forget tomorrow morning, just after 8 o'clock.
6: Oh, yeah, probably the most important thing you can do, set that alarm for 8 so you can make sure you hear the next Cash FX mystery sound, and maybe score yourself, what's the jackpot up to now, like $125?
5: Yeah, and it could continue to grow.
6: And we do know that it is not a saw. We've also narrowed that down a little bit, so when you hear that sound tomorrow morning, just get saws right out of your mind.

0: It's 6 o'clock. Here's what's happening in Gananoque and the Thousand Islands.
1: Sky is clearing this evening as we head to a low of 6. Good afternoon, I'm Emily Chavwood. Canadians will continue to receive a break on the federal fuel excise tax before the government extended the extension until January 31st. Eastern Ontario MP Michael Barrett says he is happy to see the relief extended, but believes more support is needed.
2: We are happy to see some relief, but what I'd like to see is gas taxes off straight through until July of next year.
1: Barrett says those extra measures would give the government more time to examine the impacts of the cost of living crisis, which he says is being accelerated by the ongoing trade war. United Way Leeds Grenville hosted its annual 3M Harvest Lunch and announced its 2026 campaign goal on Thursday at the Brockville Legion. This year's campaign goal is $1 million. Melissa Hinman, the United Way's Director of Resource Development, says the organization will continue to work to reach that goal throughout the year.
3: We will be hitting the road from now until the end of the year, or until we reach that goal, in support of our community to ensure that our social safety net is strengthened and ensure that everybody feels like they have their needs met.
1: The campaign motto is Hope Starts With You, encouraging people to do their part, whether it's volunteering, donating, or raising awareness. The Gananoque Royals are starting the hockey season as champions. The U15 competitive team captured first place in the U15B division at the 2026 Starfest Stouffville Markham preseason tournament. Gananoque defeated Kanata 3-2 in the championship game to claim the tournament title. The Gananoque Girls Hockey Association congratulated the players and coaches on the impressive start to the season. In sports, the Blue Jays face Detroit tonight in the MLB, and in Monday Night Football is the Broncos against the 49ers. I'm Emily Chow. 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
8: If you are on the 401, it's in good shape. Traffic is steady in both directions between Kingston and Cornwall, and a steady run through Gananoque and Brockville with the 416 also problem-free. Partly cloudy, then clearing tonight. Fog patch developing, a low of +4 with the risk of frost. Tuesday, mix of sun and cloud, a chance of showers and a high of 21. Wednesday, sunny with a high of 26. And Thursday, a mix of sun and cloud, a chance of showers and a high of 25. 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
5: It's a clear drive on the 401 between Kingston and Cornwall. Eastbound and westbound lanes are moving without delay through Gananoque and Brockville, and the 416 also in good shape. Partly cloudy, then clearing tonight. Fog patch developing, a low of +4 with the risk of frost. Tuesday, mix of sun and cloud, a chance of showers and a high of 21. Wednesday, sunny with a high of 26. And Thursday, mix of sun and cloud, a chance of showers and a high of 25. 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
5: Here's Gananoque with the Thousand Islands 3-day forecast from the MyFM Weather Center. Clearing this evening and a low of 6. Becoming a mix of sun and clouds tomorrow morning with a chance of afternoon showers, a high of 21, and sunny on Wednesday and a high of 26. I'm Emily Chow with Gananoque, the Thousand Islands Breaking and Local News. 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
1: Hey, here's some drug-impaired driving laws, simplified. 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

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From the traditional territory of the Anishinaabe and Haudenosaunee First Peoples, this is 99.9 MyFM.